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$1,000. 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

0: at free iHeartRadio app and leave us a talkback message with a special keyword. Okay, you ready for the keyword? It's Benson. Yeah, that's right. Benson is going to be there. He's actually on the Saturday night show, but also on our huge lineup, BTS, Snoop Dogg, Major Lazer, Zara Larsson, so many more are all going to be there. And we want you to be with us to have a great time. And by the way, this is tickets to both nights and Friday night is sold out. You can only win these tickets now. So send us that talkback message with the keyword Benson for a chance to win. Good luck. 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

Well, if you were a fan of the viral Frappuccino, the unicorn Frappuccino at Starbucks, guess what? It is coming back for one weekend only, August 15th. I think if I was a barista, I might ask for that weekend off. The lines are going to be crazy. But I can't wait for it to come back. It's Sunny 106.5, Avril Lavigne.

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Well, if you are going to be trusting this weather app, the weather pretty much is going to stay the same for the next few days. 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

few minutes because I got your chance to win a pair of tickets to our iHeartRadio Music Festival. Both nights, by the way, which Friday night is sold out. So let's get you in. Stay here. Give me like seven-ish minutes so that you can see Benson Boone, BTS, Snoop Dogg, Zara Larsson, Goo Goo Dolls, and so many more. Hang out. It's Sunny 106.5.

0: Well, we want to take you to the iHeartRadio Music Festival. How about that? Hi there. It is Sunny 106.5, Las Vegas's best Friday at the 80s, 90s, and today. I hope you're having a great Sunday. Thanks for checking in with us. 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And it is as easy as sending us a little message. 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And then see that red microphone button? Yeah, tap that real quick and record a message and include the keyword arena. So you can say, hi, Sunny, this is so-and-so and I want to go. The keyword is arena. Arena is the keyword for this hour. 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This is your chance to be there with us at the T-Mobile Arena. It's going to be so much fun. All right, fun. Speaking of fun, fun is coming up on the way right here on Sunny 106.5.
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1: Okay, tonight's story comes to us from Rose. Are you ready for this? Rose writes, I have been dating this wonderful man for over 3 years now, and we have been living together for almost 2 years, and our relationship is what I would call wonderful. There is one issue, though, I can't seem to wrap my head around. He was in a relationship with this woman many years ago and is still good friends with her. I've tried to form a close relationship with her because of their connection, but I'm having a hard time with it. She's very emotional and she calls him almost daily, especially if she thinks I'm not around. He goes out to dinner with her on his days off, or he'll stop over for a visit. She's still very much involved with his family and even went out of state to a wedding with us. I've tried to make this work for all parties involved, but I feel like their relationship is putting a damper on ours. I've spoken to my boyfriend about this many, many times, but he continually tells me I have nothing to worry about. We have discussed marriage, but I think he's afraid of it because it would devastate her to see, quote, her Ronnie with another woman for the rest of his life. One more thing. She's single. She has been, even before I met her. What should I do about this relationship? Thanks for listening, and I hope you have some good advice for me from Rose. Oh, Rose, Rose, Rose, Rose. I will have my insights for you coming up next. 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
35: So tonight's letter comes from Rose, who is in a wonderful relationship, dating relationship with a man for 3 years. They've been living together for 2 years, but all during the relationship, he has been speaking daily to his ex-girlfriend, stopping by to visit her and taking her out to dinner. So, Rose, what you have here is called a triangle, where there are two women who are emotionally connected to the same man. And one of you is living with him, but one of you is getting his heart and his time and his emotional connection. So if that's okay with you, and for some people that is okay, then stay in the situation you're in. But if you're the kind of person that needs 100% of somebody's time, attention, affection, love, and commitment, then you're going to have to look elsewhere, because I don't see that you're going to be able to change that, because they have years and years of history and years of layers to their relationship and their love, and you're not going to be able to stop that or come between it. And why would you want to? It was in place long before you came into the picture, and it will probably be in place long after you leave the picture. But if that's not something that you can live with or accept, if it's always going to cause you a heartache to know that he is still emotionally committed to somebody else, then that's the reality of what you're looking at.

0: 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I hope you are taking full advantage of the sunny days of summer. I know it could be a bit hot where you are, but just think, next winter when it's rainy or cold or snowing or where, whatever the weather is like, when it's miserable weather in your area, you'll think back to these hot days and go, oh, I just wish I had a little bit of that sunshine. Thank you for being here with us tonight. 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

0: Sunny 106.5. When you look back upon your life, when you turn around and look back, can you see the someones who've made a great difference in your life? The person whose simple act of caring, their wisdom, their kindness made an impression upon you. Probably was somebody who wasn't even trying to get attention. They weren't getting recognition for their good deeds. They weren't trying to win some award. They weren't trying to hog up the spotlight and say, look at me, look at me. I did a kindness. People like that, that's not really a kindness. That's just something you're doing to get attention. It was probably a teacher or a neighbor, a grandparent. Maybe it was a Sunday school teacher, a scout leader, someone that volunteered to go out of their way to help another person. And because of that, your life was made better. I could sit here and name off a dozen people. So many people that simply by reaching out and being kind changed the trajectory of my young life. Who was that person in your life? Who were those people? And are you doing that for others? Are you doing that to change the lives of others? Are you volunteering? Are you giving of yourself? Are you helping others to reach their dreams? Are you being thoughtful? Are you sitting in the balcony of somebody's life, cheering them on, saying, you can do it. You've got it in you. Don't give up. I hope so. I hope that's the kind of person you are. Thank you for being here with us tonight. You're listening to The Lila.
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3: Hi, Natalie. This is Delilah.
4: Hi, Delilah.
3: What can I do for you?
4: Well, I'm calling because my husband, his birthday is coming up. And he tried to surprise me for my birthday by getting a hold of you, but he had given my phone number out instead of his. So Donna had called me, and I was completely surprised.
3: So we called you to go, we need more information about the surprise for you.
4: For me, yeah.
3: For you, yeah.
4: So I was just hoping to surprise him with the... He's just a really fun guy, and I was just wanting to do something a little special. Surprises are a little bit difficult because, like, anytime I get him a present, I can't wait to give it to him, and it's the same way with him for me.
3: So you guys are not very good at keeping secrets or doing surprises for each other.
4: No, not really.
3: You're just too eager and too anxious, and you're like, guess what? I have a surprise for you. Okay, I'm telling you now.
4: Pretty much.
3: So we're going to surprise him now. What's your hubby's name?
4: His name is Jason.
3: Jason, what a knucklehead.
4: Yeah.
3: Love that story. And what song did you want to hear?
4: Could you pick one out for us?
3: I will do that. You give him hugs and kisses.
4: I will.
3: Bye-bye.
4: Thank you. Bye.

0: have dinners, we have barbecues, we have cookouts, we made pottery last time, we do fun things, we go to the lake. Every 5 years, they do this. These people volunteer hours and hours and hours so that we can get together and share memories and laughter and catch up. Who is in your life volunteering, planning the wedding party, planning the baby shower, planning the class reunion, planning the Girl Scout camp out, planning to bring the goodies for s'mores? Be that person. Be the s'more person. Be the one who brings the marshmallows and the good chocolate and the graham crackers, not the stale graham crackers, the fresh graham crackers. 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
26: Hi, Joanna. This is Delilah. What can I do for you?
27: Hi, Delilah. I was wondering if I could get you to play some sort of song for me.
26: Who are you thinking of? Tell me who's on your heart, and I'll try to find some sort of song.
27: Actually, it's a man that I dated for 4 years, and we recently broke up. Like, I want to mend things and be back with him. It's hard to just, you know, talk to him and see him and not, you know, have different feelings or have that attraction. And
26: so you're trying to just be friends even though you're stupid in love with him?
27: That's exactly correct.
26: How's that working out for you?
27: It's not.
26: No, no, it's not. I understand that. How old are you kids?
27: I'm going to be 30 in a month.
26: So you're not really kids?
27: No, and he's 41.
26: And you're ready to settle down and have a family?
27: Yes, I am.
26: And you want to be married and you want kids and...
27: That is the problem. And I'm just stupidly in love with him.
26: Because he's fun and he's funny and he's sexy and he's cute and he makes you laugh.
27: And he does. He does. He's my very best friend.
26: Oh, I hate it when that happens. And he's the one you want to talk to when your heart is hurting, even though he's the one hurting your heart.
27: Yep.
26: I hate that.
27: I know. And I listen to your show, and there's times I'd put it on and make him listen. He's like, you love this lady, don't you? I'm like, she's perfect.
26: Oh, no, I'm not perfect. I'm as messed up as you are.
27: No.
26: Yeah, I am. I just have a sweet voice on the radio. Let me find a song. You hang
27: Thank
26: in
27: you.
26: There.

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1: Hi, good evening. Who is this?
2: This is Dagmar.
1: Dagmar?
2: Yes.
1: Welcome. What can I do for you?
2: Well, this is about a true love, soulmate kind of story. I used to work with who's now my fiancé, Jonathan. And at that time, due to circumstances, we couldn't be together. And for whatever reasons, you know, he had personal business. He had to leave the state. So he moved 3,000 miles away. But yet we still kept in touch in our hearts. I still would write to him, and we were apart for 5 years. And out of the blue, he went ahead and he called me. And we just kind of picked up right where we left off. He was my boss. I was his secretary. And I didn't know he had feelings for me, but he knew I had feelings for him, but never told me. And so during the 5 years that we were apart, we both listened to your show every evening, and I would write to him on my computer, you know, about everything that was going on. And so he called me, I flew out, and then we've been flying back and forth seeing each other, and I just moved out to be reunited with him, and now we're just together, we're engaged, we're planning on getting married, and I just wanted to let the listeners know that there is a true love soulmate for someone out there.
1: And how long was it between the time you met this man and the time you hooked up?
2: 5 years.
1: Wow.
2: But yet the feelings were still there. It was like we picked up right where we left off, like those 5 years didn't even exist.

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1: Sunny 106.5. I hope you are having a wonderful, wonderful summer. Spending time with your family or your friends. Spending time doing the things you love. My friend Katie, who I have known and loved for over 6 decades, took her kids and her grandkids and her 2 great-grandbabies camping this past week. They went fishing. No, they went catching. They weren't just fishing. They were catching. The littles caught fish and then they ate them for dinner. They slept under the stars and her husband played music because he's a fabulous musician and they made memories. You never know when an ordinary day, an ordinary fishing trip, turns into a sacred memory. This summer, I hope you are making beautiful memories. 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
1: Hi, Tim. What can I do for you?
2: Well, you're so good at picking out songs for people. I was wondering if you could pick out a song for me. I've got a friend that I got reacquainted with. I knew her in high school. And over the course of about the last 6 or 8 weeks, she's been a huge help to me. We're separated by several states, and all she's done is listen to me. I lost my mom about 5 months ago, and she helped me through that. Breakup of my marriage, she's helped me through that. And everybody in my life seems to have a song that always reminds me of them, and I just can't come up with a song for.
1: So this is somebody you've known over the years for a long time.
2: Yes, ma'am.
1: But now it sounds like it might be, I don't know, taking a different direction?
2: I don't know. Her life is in a different state with her kids. My life is in this state with my kids. And it's about a 10-hour drive in between, so I don't know. Never tried the long-distance relationship thing, so.
1: How old are your children? You sound like they must be, not in kindergarten anymore.
2: No, my son is 12, my daughter's 10.
1: And her kids?
2: Her youngest is 17, so I got a late start.
1: And do they not have buildings, jobs, schools for either one of you if you decided to relocate?
2: Well, I'm sure they do. I think it's too early to tell about that right now. She's just turned into somebody really special that's helped me a lot.
1: Well, it sounds to me, though, like you've got a little sparkle in your, a little twinkle in your eye, a little skip in your step.
2: I won't deny that.
1: Mm-hmm. Mm-hmm. All right, let me see what I can do to make your night a little more special, and who knows where it might go. God works in mysterious ways.
2: You have that exactly right, my dear.

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We were good.

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1: Okay, tonight's story comes to us from Rose. Are you ready for this? Rose writes, I have been dating this wonderful man for over 3 years now, and we have been living together for almost 2 years, and our relationship is what I would call wonderful. There is one issue, though, I can't seem to wrap my head around. He was in a relationship with this woman many years ago and is still good friends with her. I've tried to form a close relationship with her because of their connection, but I'm having a hard time with it. She's very emotional and she calls him almost daily, especially if she thinks I'm not around. He goes out to dinner with her on his days off, or he'll stop over for a visit. She's still very much involved with his family and even went out of state to a wedding with us. I've tried to make this work for all parties involved, but I feel like their relationship is putting a damper on ours. I've spoken to my boyfriend about this many, many times, but he continually tells me I have nothing to worry about. We have discussed marriage, but I think he's afraid of it because it would devastate her to see, quote, her Ronnie with another woman for the rest of his life. One more thing. She's single. She has been, even before I met her. What should I do about this relationship? Thanks for listening, and I hope you have some good advice for me from Rose. Oh, Rose, Rose, Rose, Rose. I will have my insights for you coming up next. You're listening to Delilah.
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2: So tonight's letter comes from Rose, who is in a wonderful relationship, dating relationship with a man for 3 years. They've been living together for 2 years, but all during the relationship, he has been speaking daily to his ex-girlfriend, stopping by to visit her and taking her out to dinner. So, Rose, what you have here is called a triangle, where there are two women who are emotionally connected to the same man. And one of you is living with him, but one of you is getting his heart and his time and his emotional connection. So if that's okay with you, and for some people that is okay, then stay in the situation you're in. But if you're the kind of person that needs 100% of somebody's time, attention, affection, love, and commitment, then you're going to have to look elsewhere, because I don't see that you're going to be able to change that, because they have years and years of history and years of layers to their relationship and their love, and you're not going to be able to stop that or come between it. And why would you want to? It was in place long before you came into the picture, and it will probably be in place long after you leave the picture. But if that's not something that you can live with or accept, if it's always going to cause you a heartache to know that he is still emotionally committed to somebody else, then that's the reality of what you're looking at.

0: to bring joy and happiness into my life. Nobody's going to do it for me. Nobody's going to do it for you. You've got to make the choices to build the life you love. And if somebody else isn't on board with that, too bad for them. You can say, you can applaud me, you can be proud of me, or you can step aside, because I am going to live a good, healthy, abundant life. All right? Let's do it together. You're listening to The Lilac.
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17: Hi, thanks for calling. Who's this?
18: This is Christina.
17: Hi, Christina. How's your summer going?
18: It's going pretty good.
17: Pretty good?
18: Yeah.
17: Yeah, she says with a deep sigh, what's wrong?
18: Well, my fiancé and I were hoping to get married this August, but we ended up not having enough money to do it.
17: Honey, if you wait until you have enough money to get married, you're never getting married.
18: Yeah, that's kind of true.
17: That's like people that say, well, we wanted to start a family, but, you know, we thought about it, and we just don't have enough money, and I laugh. If the only children that were born to parents that could afford them, I sure wouldn't be here.
18: Yeah, so hopefully we'll do it soon.
17: How long have you been dating?
18: About 2 years.
17: How old are you?
18: 19.
17: Oh, what's the rush?
18: Yeah, that's what we kind of figured. Might as well wait a little while. Save up.
17: Are you going to school? Are you working? What are you doing with your life?
18: I have 2 jobs right now, and I'm hoping to go back to school soon.
17: And what are you going to study?
18: I'm thinking about being a lawyer.
17: Good for you.
18: Yeah.
17: Yeah, well, that's kind of an expensive education, so you're going to...
18: work the 2 jobs.
17: Yeah, if you're gonna focus on changing the world like that, you've got a challenging life ahead.

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1: You ever notice how it only takes a small gesture of kindness to breathe life into another person? A compliment, a sincere compliment, a nice note, an accolade about someone's performance at work. Little things can mean so much. Such little effort can make someone's entire day. So, make a mental note of this and think of one person in your life who may need a boost. And then share something good with them. 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When you see someone with pretty eyes, tell them. 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Fill their hearts with goodness, and I bet they'll pass that goodness on. 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
2: Brian, hi, this is Delilah. What can I do for you?
3: Well, I've got a really long history in my life of losing everything that has some sort of substantial meaning to it. And just recently, I lost a four-year relationship I devoted 100% of myself to. And now I find myself in a new situation where there's no one there. I'm pretty much alone in my life, and I even lost friends in this situation. And I almost feel like that I've taken everything out of a room that had some meaning to me, and I don't know how to get everything back into the room.
2: Okay, wait, back up, Brian. Why did you lose friendships over a lost love?
3: Because of my sacrifices that I made to make the relationship work.
2: So, wait, back up. So were you choosing to invest yourself into the relationship to such a degree that you lost yourself and lost contact with the people that you love?
3: Pretty much.
2: So that's pretty unhealthy codependency.
3: Right. And now I feel like I'm in a very vulnerable state where in the past where I turned to someone and, you know, for strength or to talk to or sort of like a best friend to even talk to, that's not there anymore. And I'm having to learn how to depend on myself. And it's a tough situation.
2: How old are you?
3: 31.
2: Well, better that you learn this lesson now and learn to develop that relationship with your higher power and yourself now. Because ultimately, no matter how many people you are blessed to have in your life in an intimate circle, whether it's a partner or family members, children, relationships fall apart, people move away. And as much as you love someone and you invest your energy into them, if they become the God in your life, like it sounds like this person did,
3: mm-hmm.
2: you will get hurt.

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1: Virginia, what can I do for you this evening?
2: Hi, Delilah. You can help me send a message out to a lost, valued friend. And it's somebody that's always been there in my heart, in my thoughts. And I would just wonder where he is and what he's doing, or does he ever think of me, or is he okay?
1: So if he is available, would you want to try to have a relationship with him?
2: Steve, he's always been in my heart. And I, since my breakup with my marriage, I have tried to have relationships. But you know what? They've always ended in a disaster of some sort or another, because he's always surfaced. He's always been there in my mind, in my heart. And if he's got a commitment, I can fully understand that. I just want him to know how much he's meant to me all these years.

0: before you go, there's something I want you to have.
1: 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But wait a minute, isn't this?
0: Yeah, yes it is.
1: But I thought the old lady dropped it into the ocean in the air.

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0: Sunny 106.5. Good morning and happy Feel Good Friday. It's Joanna and Sean. So, a new survey has come out that says people are secretly judging you. Apparently, 1 in 7 Americans admit they judge people based on their phone background.
1: Right, the wallpaper on your phone. Like, yep. I don't think twice about it, but apparently, like, if it's a family photo, they think you're family-oriented. If it's your pet, you're obsessed with your dog.
0: What do you have on yours?
1: It's my kids. Which is probably in your dog.
0: But I'll tell you what, though. Like, this is my Frankie, right? My Frankie passed last year. But, like, I just never even think about changing it.
1: Uh-huh.
0: It would always be, like, family or dog. Nothing else.
1: Yeah, I might update mine to a newer picture.
0: Sure.
1: But I think the biggest thing that stuck out for me in this study was that 1 in 10 people still have their factory default wallpaper. And I'm judging you for that. What kind of psychopath hasn't changed their phone's background default wallpaper?
0: Yeah, that's very true. And I think if I didn't see a family photo or a pet photo, I would judge whatever that other thing is.
1: Well, so let me ask you that then.
0: Yeah.
1: If you were, let's get mean for a quick second here.
0: Mean.
1: But admit, like, what if you noticed it on someone else's phone, are you going to, like, silently maybe judge them for?
0: If I saw something?
1: Yeah, on their phone.
0: Oh, you know what's funny? And listen, people have called me out about this too, so I've been judged for this myself. But I have a few times been out and about, someone has their phone laying up on a table, and I see, like, how many emails they have unread, you know, because that number's out there for all to see. I've been like, I've made a comment. Like, oh, girl, you've got 16,000 unread emails or like whatever it is. Like,
1: what
0: I'll be like,
1: do?
0: Get it together. And listen, I'm sometimes guilty of that too. So that's the judgment zone, I think, that I kind of take there. But how about you?
1: For me, like, all right, so if I see you early in the day,
0: yeah,
1: and you show me something on your phone or whatever, and mm-hmm, I notice your battery is almost dead, I'm like, what's going on with your life? Are you staying out all night? Are you just like so scatterbrained that you forget to plug in your phone? Like, the last thing I do before I go to sleep is make sure that thing is plugged in.
0: Get it together. If you wake up and you are not, like, right now, I've been up for hours, I'm still on 100. There you go.
1: So what little things maybe do you judge when you notice someone else's phone? We'd love to hear from you. Send us a talk back right now on the iHeart app, if you're streaming us, of course, and we'd love to hear those from you.
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0: 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Good morning. It's time to have a little laugh together.
1: The stories you can't believe are real,
2: but they totally are. It's the Sunny Bunny.
3: Joanna, you've heard the phrase, shoot your shot, right?
0: Absolutely.
3: Well, this is the biggest shot I think I've seen in a very long time.
0: What happened?
3: So there's a bride-to-be, right?
0: Yep.
3: And she wanted the presidential suite at a hotel for her wedding day.
0: Okay.
3: One small problem, the Arizona Cardinals, they'd already reserved the room, right? I think a lot of us probably would have like thrown in the towel at that point, right? Just said it's not happening.
0: Sure.
3: Not her. She emailed the Cardinals. She basically said, look, I know there's like a nearly 100% chance that no one's going to read this, but if you're not using that suite, could I have it for my wedding morning with my bridesmaids, right?
0: Yeah.
3: And my favorite line was, the Cardinals have a game to win. I have hair and makeup to get done. Different priorities.
0: Okay.
3: So, look, here's the thing. Someone did read the email. It got all the way to the Cardinals owner, Michael Bidwell.
0: Okay.
3: The twist was, it wasn't the coach's suite that she wanted. It was his.
0: The owner's.
3: Yes. Now,
0: wow.
3: Instead of saying no, here's what he sent her via video.
4: Yeah, the situation's a little complicated. The suite you requested wasn't reserved for the coach of the Cardinals, but rather the owner of the Cardinals. The good news is that's me, and I'm happy to give it up to you and your bridesmaids to use during your wedding weekend. Congrats and enjoy your special day.
3: How about that?
0: Aw, what a cool guy.
3: Right?
0: That's really cool.
3: Look, it pays every once in a while just to ask and be polite when you do it, because
0: exactly.
3: Who knows who's going to get your request?
0: Oh my gosh, I feel like this is more like a sunny story of the day.
3: You know what? It's borderline sunny awe, isn't it?
0: It is, because listen, she was bold. She, you know, threw a couple little jokes in there to make it fun, and it reached the right person. That guy, whoever the owner is, sounds like a cool dude.
3: For real. I think the moral of the story is it never hurts to ask.
0: Absolutely. That's awesome.
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1: We've got a disabled vehicle blocking the center lane, 15 southbound at Sahara, 11 northbound on-ramp from Flamingo. There's an accident on the on-ramp off left in the final cleanup stages. Oakey at Rancho, there's an accident. That one's in the cleanup stages as well. If you have a traffic tip, call the tip line 702-238-7333.
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1: Good luck.

0: It's Joanna and Sean. Thanks for waking up with us today. Lots of reasons to feel good. And Sean, you have some type of announcement that you want to make this morning, and you were very hyped up about this. So I need to know what's going on here.
1: Well, Joanna, I just want to say this very clearly. Millennials have won the sock war, Joanna.
0: The sock war, huh?
1: Yeah, if you didn't know, there's been a sock war happening in the trenches, and okay. Gen Z is retreating with a white flag.
0: I like it. I want to hear all about it.
1: Well, yeah, coming up next, we'll talk about who's really been right about socks this entire time.

0: Sunny 106.5. Good morning. It's Joanna and Sean. And you know what? This country is divided for lots of things, but it looks like millennials can rejoice this morning. And Sean, I feel like you are the loudest cheerleader for this. So what's going on?
1: Well, if you didn't know, Joanna, happening in the trenches, unbeknownst to a lot of people, there's been a war happening in the sock world, okay?
0: The sock world.
1: You've been able to tell maybe someone's generation by what kind of socks they wear, okay?
0: Oh, I've been so judged for this.
1: Mm-hmm. You know, Gen X boomers maybe wearing the quarter socks. Millennials have been desperately clinging to our ankle and no-show socks. But Gen Z's been running with these really tall crew socks for a while.
0: Yeah.
1: And then telling us millennials we look like dorks with our no-shows and stuff.
0: Come on. I like letting my ankles breathe.
1: But I have great news this morning, Joanna. According to a new study, Gen Z is retreating from the crew socks. We've won. Joanna, we've won. Millennials have won the sock war. I'm stoked about it.
0: So what do you mean? So Gen Z is finally accepting the fact that your ankles can show and it can be cool?
1: Yes. Well, they're tired of the tan lines halfway up their leg. A lot of them are admitting that they don't actually like the look of socks. They were just doing it because everyone else was.
0: Of course they were.
1: Mm-hmm. Right? So they are retreating back to saying, hey, you know what? The shoe should be the actual statement here.
0: Yeah.
1: Not the socks.
0: Facts.
1: And guess what? We never budged at all. We've been sitting here with our no-shows and our ankle socks cheerfully. And now I will gleefully gloat in Gen Z's face and say we were right the entire time.
0: Yeah, Gen Z never persuaded me to want to, you know, up my sock length. I held very firm on the no-show. And I'm glad I did. Look at that.
1: Hey, look, we won something,
0: we won.
1: I guess.
0: All right. We'll take it.
1: Well, you know, housing prices are through the roof. We're paying through the nose for gas and groceries. But hey, you know what? Socks are looking real good right now.
0: Exactly. Pull them out of the drawer with pride this morning.
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1: Time for your sunny story of the day.
2: Joanna, I think you found some long-awaited good news from like the south end of the strip.
3: You're right about that. You know those giant concrete towers that like have been sitting across Mandalay Bay for forever? They were supposed to be like a Ferris wheel project failed. Well, they may finally have a purpose. Get this. Clark County just approved plans for a brand new heart-shaped resort on that site.
2: Ooh.
3: Now, this hotel would be about 29 stories tall and feature over 750 rooms. But what I think everybody is talking about is the giant LED heart that would be built in the center of the tower. Now, that would be pretty cool, right?
2: As long as you're not in a room directly across from it with it like just burning up your window.
3: That's true. But if you look at the renderings, it's pretty special. And I think having that giant heart close to the site of where 1 October occurred would be pretty special too. But, you know, let's go back to those giant concrete towers real quick. Those are actually not going to be torn down. Instead, developers want to actually turn that into a 260-foot tall restaurant.
2: Really?
3: Yes.
2: Okay.
3: So, you know, obviously we have something similar like that over at the Stratosphere, but you know, to have it on the south end, to have a restaurant overlooking everything on that side would be really cool.
2: I feel like there's one thing about this city is that it never stops growing and changing.
3: Never, right? And of course, this means more jobs for our community because it's not just going to be hotel space. It's going to be, you know, restaurants and shopping, you know, pools, gaming, all that good stuff, and more of it on the south end, which is definitely needed. So a great story to give hope and renovation here in Las Vegas, right?
2: Yep.
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0: 101.5. Joanna, it's a Monday morning. I feel like some extra money might make this Monday morning a little easier for people, right?
1: Yeah, I feel like that would set the tone for the week, right? So we're going to help you out right now. 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

0: on E106.5. Good morning, and we're so excited about this Monday because the name drop is back, and we're going to get people into SeaWorld.
1: If we call your name right after Teddy swims, you're going to have 10 minutes to call us back and claim those tickets. 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

0: Sunny 106.5. Good morning. It's Joanna and Sean. Thank you so much for waking up with us and starting your week out. Now, we're going to drop a name here in just a few. Your opportunity to head on out to SeaWorld San Diego with two-day tickets. But first, quick reminders. We have a big, beautiful week planned for you. And we started off every morning with cash. We give you up to 13 chances each weekday to win $1,000 with the Workday Payday. So make sure you grab keywords at the top of every hour if you want to win that money.
1: And not only that, starting today, we also have Backstreet Boys tickets for you. Talk Back for Tickets is back. You'll have four chances every day to win your way in to see Backstreet at the Sphere, of course. First chance going to be at 9:40 this morning with us. So lots to win this week, but why don't we get to SeaWorld right now?
0: Absolutely. So this is your opportunity right now to win a four-pack of two-day tickets, which is really cool. Plus, if you call back within the allotted 10-minute time frame to claim your tickets, you'll also be in the running for that grand prize, a two-night hotel stay at Paradise Point Hotel. And we're also going to hook you up with four VIP shark encounter passes so you can get up close with sharks at SeaWorld. So who are we looking for right now?
1: We're looking for Tanya Aguilar. Tanya Aguilar, you've got 10 minutes right now. Call us back at 702-796-1065. Tanya Aguilar, your 10 minutes starts right now, 702-796-1065. Of course, we will drop another name at 8:40 this morning. Wake up and win with us.
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0: Sunny 106.5. It's our first name drop. Good morning. Who's this?
1: Tanya Aguilar.
0: Hey, Tanya. You're our first winner.
1: I know. I've been waiting like almost for a whole year to win. This is awesome.
2: Wow. That is incredible. We are thrilled for you. Have you been to SeaWorld San Diego before?
1: No, this is my first time ever. Hey. And my baby will love it.
2: Aw, we are thrilled that you are the first winner of the morning. Now, another name is getting dropped at 8:40, so make sure we have your name right now at sunny1065.com.
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0: Sunny 106.5. Good morning. So I had something happen to me this morning that was my official sign it was going to be a great day. You know, sometimes those things happen that like just tell you, you know what? It's going to be a good one today.
1: I really hope that's true because I could use a good week. I'm hoping some of your good weakness vibes kind of like rub off on me for sure.
0: Okay, well, we'll see if it rubs off on you, but I'm going to tell you what happened to me this morning. But I thought it would also be fun to hear how other people can tell it's going to be a good day. So if you have a way to tell that, we want to hear from

0: So I had something happen to me this morning, and I knew it was going to be a good day. Good morning. It's Jordan and Sean, and we want to know that sign or that thing that happens to you that signifies it's going to be a good day. 702-796-1065. So, you know, we get up early. We're on our way to work. I come from the southwest side of town, Southern Highlands, and so my commute is, you know, pretty much a straight shot, but there can be a lot of traffic on the 15, and once I'm off the 15 and coming downtown, Sean, I'll tell you what, if I hit every green light in downtown Las Vegas, it is a sign to me it is going to be a good day. And that's exactly what happened this morning. I don't know. I feel like we all, as part of our commute, maybe have a stretch of like lights that we have to go through to get to where we're going.
1: Yeah.
0: And for me, there's like a stretch of like six lights in order to get to our parking garage. And I tell you what, I hit every one this morning green.
1: It's like Moses parting the sea for you a little
0: Literally,
1: bit, right?
0: That's what it feels like.
1: When all the obstacles are out of your way.
0: Yes, that's exactly what it feels like. And that's what happened. So I know it's going to be a great day today.
1: I like that. I like that we're starting off the week on a good foot here.
0: Absolutely.
1: Hey, Abby, thanks for the call. What about you? You got a sign that's going to be a good day?
2: Yes, I have blackout curtains in my bedroom because I wake up to light really easily. But then after my alarm goes off, if I push back those curtains and it's nice and sunny and beautiful out, I know it's going to be a good day.
0: Oh, just like the vibe of like the first pushback of a blackout curtain, huh?
2: Yes, exactly.
1: Oh, not me. If I see some light crack through there, I'm shutting that thing immediately.
0: Well, listen, the good thing about living in Las Vegas is that usually you do see a lot of sunlight, but then, yeah, you also need those blackout curtains for that exact reason, too.
2: Exactly.
1: Kind of feels like a Disney movie a little bit, you know, light peeking through, feeling good. Well, cool. Thank you so much, Abby.
2: With some animals.
1: Oh, yeah.
0: Awesome. Thank you so much for the call this morning.
2: Yeah.
1: She's feeling like a Disney princess a little bit, huh?
0: I was going to say, I love blackout curtains. And I love her positive spin on the light shining through. That would be hard for me, too.
1: Speaking of positive spins here, we have a sunny story of the day here coming up next. What's going on, Joanna?
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2: Ooh, I think today's sunny story features one of my favorite movies, Joanna.
3: Ooh, well, get this. If you are looking for something fun to do with the family that doesn't break the bank, then yeah, you're going to enjoy this one for sure. Now, a free production, we love that cost free, right? of Sister Act the Musical is coming to the West Las Vegas Theater next month. And it's all thanks to Broadway in the Hood. Now, I learned something new about you today, Sean. Sister Act is one of your favorite movies, huh?
2: Absolutely, yes.
3: Okay. And if you remember the movie, you know this is going to be so much fun, right? Like, it is a really great film. And to see it in Broadway form, performed by a bunch of kids, is going to be even better. Now, the best part, there is multiple free performances, so you've got a couple options to choose from coming up on August 14th and 15th. And this is a great way for the family to come together because Sister Act, the musical, it's going to be all age friendly.
2: I didn't realize until you said it that it was all kids doing the performance too. I love that. Yeah. I love supporting the arts.
3: Absolutely. And also, if you didn't know, Broadway in the Hood is a Las Vegas based nonprofit.
2: Okay.
3: So it does help use arts to help young people in our community learn, grow, and really express themselves here in our community. So this is a great opportunity to see the incredible work that they do too.
2: Love it.
3: Yeah. So if you're looking for an affordable, fun, family-friendly night out, this is it. And we're putting up all the details for you right now at sunny1065.com. Just click on Sunny Mornings and you can find all the details about today's sunny story of the day there.

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0: 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Sometimes things happen to you, you know, when you first wake up on your way to work, that give you a sign telling you it's going to be a good day.
1: We want to know from you, what is your sign that it's going to be a good day? It's a Monday. We could all use one, right? 702-796-1065.

0: that sign that tells you it's going to be a good day. 702-796-1065. Good morning. It's Joanna and Sean. I hit every green light on my way to work this morning, and I feel it's going to be a good week. That's my telltale sign. Sean, do you have a telltale sign?
1: Well, I'm reminded of the saying that every day above ground is a good day. So while I try to be thankful for every day I get, I'll take it a step further.
0: Yeah.
1: I think it's going to be a good day if I have done laundry in the preceding day or two.
0: Okay.
1: And I'll tell you why. Because there's nothing quite like the feeling of having your starting lineup of clothes to choose from.
0: True. You know?
1: There's something about dressing. I don't want to say dress for success, but like having an outfit you feel really confident in, available to you first thing you wake up.
0: Yeah.
1: Instead of like digging back into like the bench, you know?
0: Sure, the bench warmers.
1: Exactly. And just trying to throw together an outfit to make it through the day. Much better when you're like, wow, I've got all these great looks to choose from. I'm going to feel really good today.
0: Absolutely. Laundry being done and put away.
1: Yeah.
0: Double bonus right there, right?
1: Love
0: that. All right. Amber's been on hold. Good morning, Amber. Tell us, do you have an official sign it's going to be a good day?
2: Yes. Honestly, when I can make my bed up, when I've gotten up early enough to make my bed, because sometimes I wake up last minute, I just have to go straight to the shower and walk my dog, and my bed is like not even made, being totally transparent. But yeah, when I have time to make my bed and make my coffee, I know it's going to be an amazing day.
0: Yeah, productive morning. And they do say that's the proper way to start your day, is making a bed. It means you're going to have a good one.
2: Yeah.
1: I wish we could set the tone like that. Like my wife is still in bed when I leave every single morning. I don't think our bed's been made in 3 years.
0: Awesome. Well, listen, I think a lot of people can relate to that. A well-made bed means it's going to be a good day. Thanks for sharing that, Amber.
2: Thanks.
1: Let's just put it out there that it's going to be a great week for everyone, Joanna.
0: I love that. That's
1: the way we wrap this up.
0: I like that vibe. Let's do it.
1: Coming up next, headlines. What's going on in the entertainment world, Joanna?
0: Ooh, well, a pop star is getting real about being single, and she made the announcement here in Vegas, so I can't wait to share that. Plus, a big-time actor is showing off a brand new look after a very personal procedure. All that and more coming up in today's Joe in the Know Entertainment Report next.
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0: to watch, where to go, and what everyone's talking about.
1: Here we go. Joe in the Know.
2: All things entertainment. What's happening in the headlines, Joanna?
3: Well, Kelly Clarkson is opening up about her love life. And honestly, she sounds pretty happy where she's at. But let me fill you in. So during a recent show here in Vegas, Kelly kind of joked that whenever people ask why she's still single, all she has to do is look around at some other people's relationships and say, you know what? I'm so glad I'm going home alone tonight.
2: Ain't that the truth sometimes, right?
3: Yeah. But she did admit that one of the hardest parts of being in a relationship is really keeping the spark alive, which I think kind of gives an insight to her previous marriage. When she says, you know, sometimes when you get into relationships, you let things get too routine. So yeah, it sounds like, you know, she's good where she's at right now.
2: Yeah, got to keep it fresh. Good reminder.
3: For Kelly. Now, speaking of relationships, let's talk about Taylor Swift and Kylie Kelsey for a second. They're proving that they're more than just sister-in-laws. Now, in a recent podcast, Kylie Kelsey shared that Taylor has actually felt like family for quite a while, which I thought was really nice of her to say. She, you know, kept things very quiet, but she did say that their wedding was magical and very intimate, which, you know, kind of interesting being in Madison Square, being at Madison Square Garden. But she said, you know, before they even said I do, that Taylor just fit in like a glove to the Kelsey family. So it sounds like, you know, there's just a lot behind the scenes that people just probably don't know, you know?
2: I feel Taylor's always struck me as being pretty down to earth. So
3: absolutely.
2: I imagine she slid in pretty easy.
3: Yeah, definitely. Now, something that I guess maybe did not slide in that easy. Let's talk about John Cena and his second hair transplant.
2: Wow. I didn't know he had a first one.
3: He did. Now, if you may have seen pictures of him recently, he has a shaved head and people do that to get the best results after a hair transplant. Mm-hmm. He said that the procedures honestly have changed his life in the best way possible. I have no idea why he did it a second time, but he did say that he's trusting the process. And I think it's also really cool to see a man, especially a manly man like John Cena, open up about something so personal.
2: I'm waiting for a muscle transplant to become a reality so I can get some of his.
3: All right, maybe that will happen next. We'll see. But that's your entertainment report for this morning. I'm Joe and Elle. You're in the Know.
2: Hang on for just a couple of minutes. A chance to win $1,000 right after Madonna. What?

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0: Joanna and Sean on Sunny 106.5. So I got my first dose of Halloween spooky season yesterday, Joanna.
1: You did?
0: I did. Are you ready for spooky season?
1: I honestly am.
0: You are?
1: Yeah. Okay. Maybe it's the candy. Maybe it's the wanting of the slightly cooler temperatures. But I just love that time of the year.
0: It's certainly showing up everywhere more and more.
1: Yep.
0: Earlier and earlier in the year. So the question really is, how soon is too soon for Halloween? We'll break it down after Miles Smith.

0: How soon is too soon for Halloween? It's Sunny Mornings with Joanna and Sean on Sunny 106.5. Joanna, yesterday my daughter came to my wife and I and said, Mama, Papa, it's almost Halloween. Can we watch The Corpse Bride? And I thought, is it really? It's not even August. Is it really almost Halloween?
1: Wow, she must be seeing some things. I mean, there is Halloween decor, right, in the stores right now. Even I drove into a parking lot yesterday and saw a big orange banner for Spirit Halloween. So she might be noticing those things.
0: Well, so here's my question for you, Joanna. When is the earliest acceptable time to start, I don't know, like diving into the Halloween decor and really getting into it?
1: I mean, well, listen, I'd love to be the person that says August 1st, but I don't think I could do that quite yet. So I'm going to go with September 1st.
0: Okay.
1: I feel like October goes by so fast. Like the last 3 months of the year just fly all the time anyway. So each holiday does deserve like a 2 month time frame. So I'm giving it September 1st as the proper time to celebrate Halloween. Kick it off.
0: I know some people kind of live the Halloween lifestyle year round, right? And we're not here to like yuck anyone's yum.
1: Yeah.
0: But if I in my neighborhood tomorrow saw someone throw up a 12-foot skeleton, I'd probably have a few questions.
1: I think it would make me smile, though. I will say that. maybe if it was wearing a bikini.
0: Right. Anything to make it feel like it's not 115 degrees outside, right?
1: That's what people are craving, I think, right? Bottom line, we're just sick of the heat. We're ready to celebrate the next big holiday.
0: Coming up here, we do have an hour of commercial-free music coming up around 8:35, and then right after that, the name drop is back.
1: Yeah, we're getting somebody in to SeaWorld San Diego with 2-day tickets. So make sure you're signed up right now at sunny1065.com because we're dropping a name at 8:40.
0: I will say, coming up next, though, we do have some good news to get to with the Sunny Story of the Day.
1: Oh, yeah. Let's talk about a free night here in Vegas for the whole family that everybody can enjoy. It's coming soon, and it's based on a movie you probably know and love. Details for you in today's Sunny Story of the Day next.
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2: Ooh, I think today's sunny story features one of my favorite movies, Joanna.
3: Ooh, well, get this. If you are looking for something fun to do with the family that doesn't break the bank, then yeah, you're going to enjoy this one for sure. Now, a free production, we love that, cost free, right? of Sister Act the Musical is coming to the West Las Vegas Theater next month. And it's all thanks to Broadway in the Hood. Now, I learned something new about you today, Sean. Sister Act is one of your favorite movies, huh?
2: Absolutely, yes.
3: Okay. And if you remember the movie, you know this is going to be so much fun, right? Like, it is a really great film. 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Now, the best part, there is multiple free performances, so you've got a couple options to choose from coming up on August 14th and 15th. And this is a great way for the family to come together because Sister Act, the musical, it's going to be all age friendly.
2: I didn't realize until you said it that it was all kids doing the performance too. I love that. Yeah. I love supporting the arts.
3: Absolutely. And also, if you didn't know, Broadway in the Hood is a Las Vegas based nonprofit.
2: Okay.
3: So it does help use arts to help young people in our community learn, grow, really express themselves here in our community. So it's a great opportunity to see the incredible work that they do too.
2: Love it.
3: Yeah. So if you're looking for an affordable, fun, family-friendly night out, this is it. So we're putting up all the details for you right now at sunny1065.com. 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

0: Joanna and Sean on Sunny 106.5. The name drop is back this morning. We are trying to go two for two. Who are we looking for right now?
1: Let's see. We are looking for Taylor Hernandez. Taylor Hernandez, you are now on the clock and have 10 minutes to call back to claim your two-day SeaWorld tickets. 702-796-1055.

0: 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Good morning. Who's this?
1: This is Taylor Hernandez.
0: Let's go, Taylor!
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1: Thank you guys so much.
0: You're super welcome. Have you been before?
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0: Sunny 106.5. Over the weekend in San Diego, it was like the biggest Comic-Con ever with some major news coming out of it.
1: Yeah, Ryan Gosling is officially joining the Marvel Cinematic Universe as Ghost Rider. And what the craziest part is, Joanna, his wife, Ava Mendez, was in the original Ghost Rider back in 2007. How about that?
0: Oh, a passing of the torch.
1: Right?

0: 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Good morning. Backstreet's back at Sphere Las Vegas, and they've got dates in August we want to send you to.
1: Yeah, for free. Your first chance at a pair of tickets coming up at 9:40. We'll talk back for tickets.

0: 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Good morning. Sometimes things happen to you, you know, when you first wake up on your way to work, that give you a sign telling you it's going to be a good day.
1: We want to know from you, what is your sign that it's going to be a good day? It's a Monday. We could all use one, right? 702-796-1065.

0: know about that sign that tells you it's going to be a good day. 702-796-1065. Good morning. It's Joanna and Sean. I hit every green light on my way to work this morning, and I feel it's going to be a good week. That's my telltale sign. Sean, do you have a telltale sign?
1: Well, I'm reminded of the saying that every day above ground is a good day. So while I try to be thankful for every day I get, I'll take it a step further.
0: Yeah.
1: I think it's going to be a good day if I have done laundry in the preceding day or two.
0: Okay.
1: And I'll tell you why. Because there's nothing quite like the feeling of having your starting lineup of clothes to choose from. There's something about dressing. I don't want to say dress for success, but like having an outfit you feel really confident in,
0: right,
1: available to you first thing you wake up.
0: Yeah.
1: Instead of like digging back into like the bench, you know?
0: Sure, the bench warmers.
1: Exactly. And just trying to throw together an outfit to make it through the day.
0: It's
1: much better when you're like, wow, I've got all these great looks to choose from. I'm going to feel really good today.
0: Absolutely. Laundry being done and put away.
1: Yeah.
0: Double bonus right there, right?
1: Love that.
0: All right. Amber's been on hold. Good morning, Amber. Tell us, do you have an official sign it's going to be a good day?
2: Yes. Honestly, when I can make my bed up, when I've gotten up early enough to make my bed, because sometimes I wake up last minute, I just have to go straight to the shower and walk my dog, and my bed is like not even made, being totally transparent. But yeah, when I have time to make my bed and make my coffee, I know it's going to be an amazing day.
0: Yeah, productive morning. And they do say that's the proper way to start your day, is making a bed. It means you're going to have a good one.
2: Yeah.
1: I wish we could set the tone like that. Like my wife is still in bed when I leave every single morning. I don't think our bed's been made in 3 years.
0: Awesome. Well, listen, I think a lot of people can relate to that. A well-made bed means it's going to be a good day. Thanks for sharing that, Amber.
2: Thanks.
1: Let's just put it out there that it's going to be a great week for everyone, Joanna.
0: I love that. That's
1: the way we wrap this up.
0: I like that vibe. Let's do it.
1: Coming up in just a few minutes, we got a chance to see the Backstreet Boys at the Sphere.
0: Yes, we do. With Talk Back for Tickets, 940, we're giving you a keyword, and you need that keyword for your chance to see the Backstreet Boys. Stick around.
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8: 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Saying, baby, just relax.

0: 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Giving you the chance to win the biggest and best tickets in town. And this week, that includes Backstreet Boys.
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0: 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It's Joanna and Sean, and it's time to get you in to see the Backstreet Boys. 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
1: 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We're 2 for 2, kicking off the name drop, getting 2 lucky people into SeaWorld San Diego, and more names are dropping tomorrow.
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0: Boys to Men on a Monday morning. Hey, it's Jana with you on Sunny 106.5. I do love some good advice. Life lessons from an octogenarian can't be a bad thing. 101-year-old Eloise Marinato recently said the secret to a long life is stay away from politics, have a stable home, remain active, have a spoonful of Nestle malt extract every day, and keep your license. Oh, and put down the phones and go outside and plant something. There you go. There's a secret to a long, happy life.
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0: Simple Minds, the workday continues. It is Sunny 106.5. Some music history for you today on July 27th. Madonna released her self-titled debut album on this day, 1983. Doing pretty well still. Prince's Purple Rain opened up in theaters in 1984. Tina Turner filed for divorce from Ike. That was back in 76. And the Spice Girls' Wannabe hit number one on this day in 1996.
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0: Jenny swims and lose control. It is Sunny 106.5. Isn't it amazing what will go viral these days? Remember Punch the Monkey? This is the little monkey that was at the zoo that would walk around with his little stuffed orangutan. Well, it's his birthday today. He is 1 year old and he does not rely on these stuffed animals so much anymore. He's growing well in good health and playing with others. So happy birthday to viral Punch the Monkey.
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Congratulations to Tanya this morning. Was listening up at 640, heard her name, called in, and claimed your tickets for 4 SeaWorld San Diego. 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Joanna and Sean. Here's Roxette on Sunday.

Thank you for enjoying the music here on Sunny 106.5, Las Vegas's best variety of the 80s, 90s, and today. Getting through the workday together, what we love to do with music and with money, too. The workday payday is paying out $1,000 an hour, and I'm sure that could go a long way. Take care of some bills, fill up the gas tank a few times, maybe have some fun in what's left of the summer. 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
1: 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This just sounds so American. A recent survey said we would like to see the driving age higher and the drinking age lower. That sounds so American, right? So about 58% of people polled said 16 is too young to drive. At the same time, 47% of the same people said they would like the drinking age lower. 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

0: 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From Shaggy.
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Holding on, Wilson Phillips. 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

0: Sugar Rain every morning on Sunny 106.5. Have you gone to see Toy Story 5 in theaters yet? Because a lot of people are. In fact, the numbers are pretty impressive. After another $10 million from this weekend alone at the North American box office, Toy Story 5 is now the highest grossing movie in 2026 worldwide. $450 million domestically and almost $600 million internationally. So Woody and the gang reign supreme at the box office.
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Getting through the workday one song at a time. Las Vegas's best variety and home to Joanna and Sean in the morning. Thank you for letting us be a part of your Monday here on Sunny 106.5. It's

Would you like to win tickets to go see the Backstreet Boys at the Sphere? I got another keyword that can do that for you coming up at 12:40. We're back to it all week long. 9:40 and 12:40 and 2:40 and 4:40. Lots of chances to win all throughout the workday. Enjoying the music. Your next keyword's just two songs away. Olivia Dean, and It's So Easy to Fall in Love on Sunny 106.5.

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This hour's keyword is rich. Give it a try. The trick is, though, you got to keep your phone close by and the ringer on. They will not leave a voicemail to get that cash. Here's Melissa Etheridge.

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1: 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I think they taste better when they're dinosaur-shaped.
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Journey returns to Las Vegas MGM Grand Garden Arena. It's going to be this November, that last leg of that farewell tour. Definitely want to catch it if you're a fan. In the meantime, Colby Calais, the workday continues on Sunny 106.5.

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Keyword coming up right around 2:40. Hey, it's Jen. I hope you're having a great Monday. Enjoying the music on Sunny 106.5. Variety continues with Three Doors Down.

So I came across a list of the most watched movies on Netflix. This was over the last 4 years. Minions at 4, Boss Baby at 3, Super Mario Brothers movie at 2, and number 1, K-pop Demon Hunters by a landslide. Here's Huntrix and Golden.

0: all this week, giving you a chance to win tickets to see the Backstreet Boys at the Sphere. 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

106.5, Las Vegas' best variety of the 80s, 90s, and today. I'm Mike Klein hanging out with you. More chances for you to go see Backstreet Boys at the Sphere coming up. You know what? We'll play BSB coming up next after Taylor.

together the America's top 10 most dangerous cities for driving in. I have no idea how Vegas did not make the list because we do not know how to drive here, man. We're out of control here. Memphis, Knoxville, Denver, Colorado, Kansas City all made that list of risky drivers. Here's John Mellencamp now on Sunny 106.5, Las Vegas' best variety of the 80s, 90s, and today.

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0: Sunny 106.5, Las Vegas' best variety of the 80s, 90s, and today. Hi there, it's Mike Klein hanging out with you. I hope you had like an amazing weekend. My weekend was very chill. I didn't do a lot. I just kind of relaxed and did a lot of cleaning. And I did cleaning on Saturday, and somehow Sunday already messed everything up. Everything's already dirty again. It's very embarrassing.
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Okay, I just came up with this idea. We should have Fridays off just in the summertime. Give us, we'll do a 4-day work week only during summertime. I swear to you, that's all I want. It's sunny 106.5. I said that to my boss earlier today, and he stared at me. Didn't say one word and just kept walking.

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Then click that little red microphone button, and I want you to tell me this hour's keyword to win. It's Howie. This hour's keyword is Howie to go see the Backstreet Boys at the Sphere from Sunny 106.5. Good luck.

0: There's a new trend getting married now that I want to tell you about. Sunny 106.5, Las Vegas' best variety of the 80s, 90s, and today. No, it's not getting married in Vegas. It's actually getting married in the courthouse. Like, big in California right now, people are getting married in courthouse, and they're doing that to save money, I guess, on their, I don't know, on their future life together. Interesting. I mean, they can get married here. I mean, we got lots of places. Coming up, a chance to win $1,000. Yeah, we got that with the Workday Payday next.
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